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Y'all call it a moment, I call it life.

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1: 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Why just sling crack? Cause I had to.
2: Sintonía de momento íntimo. Acabamos de escuchar este Represent de Nas, de su álbum de 1994. 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